0: check, 1, 2. Hey, Craig?
1: Hello, Steve.
0: All right, this is the second one. We're having problems with the first one.
1: Okay.
0: All right, so I just wanted to make sure this one's working. I'll come back and fax here in a second once we get one working.
1: Okay.
0: All right.